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We have one more chance in this work to win yourself a trip to our iHeartRadio Music Fest in Vegas in just a couple of weeks. 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
1: Cool coincidence today for our feel-good story of the day. Great young baseball player, Sawyer Strohsnyder, was the 66th overall pick in the Major League Baseball draft this year. He's starting out in the minor leagues, playing for his first team, the single-A team for the Milwaukee Brewers. In his first game, he hit a home run. Guess who was out in right field and caught the ball? Sawyer's dad. Isn't that cool? He was just moving around the stadium, checking out different spots. Right time, right spot. Pretty cool.
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1: Hugh, what can I do for you?
2: Well, I'd like to wish my wife a happy 20th anniversary.
1: Happy anniversary, happy anniversary, happy anniversary, happy anniversary.
2: Thank you.
1: How many years?
2: 20.
1: Now, 20 good years, 20 great years. Are you happy after 20 years?
2: I'm happy. I mean, we've had some minor disagreements that most
1: minor disagreements? 20 years, Hugh, come on, get honest.
2: Actually, you're not going to believe this, but we had more major disagreements when we were dating. I would have never thought that it would be easier now than what it was when we were dating, but it is.
1: Really? That's, I've never heard that before.
2: We were arguing about what level the relationship needed to be like it when we were dating. So now after we finally, you know, made a commitment to be in marriage, we don't have too much to argue about now.
1: And you're still smiling after 20 years. What's her name?
2: Her name is Michelle. She's the glue that holds it all together. She's my emotional strength. And she's just the polar opposite of me, because I'm always been pretty quiet and reserved.
1: Maybe that's why God brought you two together, so that you could complement each other and fill in where one has strength, maybe the other doesn't.
2: Yeah, I think you're right about that, because when I first met her, I mean, I was really shy. I mean, I used to watch her play tennis in my apartment complex for like 2 months before I finally tried to, you know, strike up a conversation with her.
1: Who's the better tennis player?
2: Oh, she's a lot better tennis player than me.
1: Hugh, you have a great night. Thank you for calling. Happy anniversary, sweetie.
2: Thanks a lot.

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1: 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Heroes like retired NYPD officer Anthony Tony D'Erasmo. 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
1: Tonight's Delilah's Dilemma is from a sweetheart named Jesse who has such a tender heart. Jesse, it's not going to be easy to hear what I'm going to say, but I'm going to say it to you anyway. And this comes from my heart. You were in love with her. She was not in love with you. She was in need of you. She needed you to lean on, to dry her tears. She needed you to fix her and to make her life bearable. But she is addicted to the pain of abuse. If her husband truly is physically and emotionally and verbally abusive to her, and she is allowing her children to stay in this sick dynamic, she is a very sick woman. Healthy people cannot stay in unhealthy relationships. It goes against the fiber of their being. In order to stay and allow yourself to be abused, you got to be pretty unhealthy. And she is. But you aren't Superman, honey. And you're not God. And it's not your job to rescue her. Perhaps there will come a day in her life when she wakes up and says, enough is enough, and I am going to break free of this. But until that day comes, there's nothing you can do but walk away. That's all I can say. Walk away.

0: 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Hello, my friend. Welcome to your Wednesday night. Thank you for spending time here with me. I'm going to be here to take your calls, to share your stories, hopefully to remind you to connect heart to heart with those that you love. That's what the show is all about. I am here to encourage you, to laugh with you, sometimes to cry with you. Always, always, always to help you to be the best person that you can possibly be. That's what this show is all about. And I play the best music I can possibly find every night. How cool is that? You're listening to Delilah.
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22: Hi, Mark. This is Delilah. How can I help you?
23: I was wondering if you can play a song for me. It goes out to Lisa.
22: Who is Lisa?
23: She was a friend and a co-worker I used to work at. I was real good friends with her, close friends. Unfortunately, she didn't want more than just friends. You know, I care a lot about her. We felt out of touch, and once in a while I talked to her, but let her know that I still care for her.
22: So you developed a big crush on her, but it wasn't reciprocal.
23: Right.
22: I hate it when that happens.
23: I know. So if you could play that for me, I appreciate that.
22: I will do that. Good luck.
23: All right, thank you.
22: Bye-bye.

requests, dedications, and stories from the heart. 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
1: Hello, good evening. What can I do for you tonight? Who is this?
2: This is Kezia.
1: Hi, Kezia.
2: Hi. I was just hoping you could play a song for my friend Philip. He's a special friend of mine, and I just wanted to let him know how much I care about him and how special he is to me.
1: A friend?
2: Yeah. Maybe a little more than that.
1: Mm-hmm. Kezia?
2: Yeah?
1: Could it be a lot more than that?
2: It could be. Mm-hmm. Things are kind of weird right now, so we're still trying to figure things out, but I really care about him a whole lot.
1: You care about him a whole lot, or you care about him while you want to kiss him a whole lot?
2: Kind of like that, too.
1: Yeah, kind of like that.
2: Yeah.
1: Kind of like it would be okay with you if he showed up and your face just bumped into each other.
2: Oh, very okay. That would be
1: lots
2: very okay.
1: Of lip bumping thing.
2: Yeah.
1: So, I take it it's not the boyfriend-girlfriend level yet.
2: Not quite, but hopefully in the future.
1: We're working towards that.
2: Yeah.
1: You're working towards that. Is he working towards that, or do you know yet?
2: He is, I'm pretty sure.
1: Does he call you often?
2: Yeah, we talk a lot.
1: Like, how many times a day is a lot?
2: Maybe like 2 or 3.
1: Like, he calls you on his lunch hour and says,
2: yeah.
1: Hi, I'm thinking about you.
2: Yeah, kind of like that.
1: Yeah, yeah. So when you first said it's for a friend, you were just a bald-faced liar.
2: Well, no, I don't know. I don't want to put too many, terms on it.
1: Oh, I see. The let's not call it that I'm in love with him and then maybe he won't notice.
2: I don't know yet.
1: Let's just be really cool about it and play hard to get and not let him know that I'm stupid in love with him and I can't stop thinking about him and I go to bed and dream about him every night.
2: Yeah, you're right.
1: Yeah, yeah.
2: Yeah.
1: So did you have a song for this friend or do you want me to pick one?
2: I was actually hoping you could play Heaven by Bryan Adams.
1: I could do that.
2: All right, thank you.
1: All right, good luck.
2: Thank you.
1: I hope you call me back when it's, you know, your officially boyfriend, girlfriend.
2: All right, I will.

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1: I received this letter from a listener named Ashley, whose heart is breaking tonight. She says, I was hoping you could choose a song for me to help me get over my ex-boyfriend. We dated for almost a year and were completely in love. He was my world, but he does not know it. I don't want to seem upset, so I've not called him, and I've been avoiding him. We got into a terrifying car accident on the expressway. He took such good care of me and protected me and showed me he loved me. Then after the accident, we decided to take a break from our relationship, and I ruined our relationship. But I realized how much I need him in my life. He is my other half, and I feel empty without him. I love this man with all my heart. We used to sit in the car and listen to your show together. We promised each other that one of us would try to be on the show. So here I am, asking you to please play a song to help mend this broken heart. Thank you from Ashley.

0: on Magic 98.9. Somebody said on TikTok yesterday, you know how a certain smell takes you back to a certain place in time? When I smell the smell of an orchard, oh my gosh, it takes me back to my childhood in my grandparents' orchard. And I have a big orchard now, and I always feel that feeling when it starts to be fall and the apples are falling. And it takes me back to when I was 6, 7, 8 years old in my grandparents' orchard. Sarah went on to say, well, you know how it takes you back to a place in time? That is what your voice does for me. If I take you back to a safer place, a sweeter place in time, when you were riding in the back seat of the car with your mom or your dad, when you were at your grandparents' house for the summer and they were listening to my show late at night, I am so happy to be that little time machine for you. You're listening to The Lila.
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14: Kim, hi, this is Delilah. Who are you thinking about tonight?
15: A gentleman who I insist on not calling him my boyfriend, but we pretty much are.
14: So, Kim, how long have you been seeing? First off, what's his name?
15: Emmett.
14: So, Emmett is the unofficial BF for how many years?
15: Approximately a year.
14: And have we done the kissy facey thingy?
15: Yes.
14: So there's been a little physical attraction.
15: Yes.
14: How often do you talk?
15: Every day.
14: Okay, so this is pretty official.
15: Yeah, we're also coworkers.
14: And how often do you see each other on weekends? I mean, is it a weekly commitment? Is it hit and miss?
15: We usually see or talk to each other every day.
14: Okay, so this is pretty official.
15: And he is always there for me with my two sons. I have one that's 20 and one that's 10. And he treats them as if they were his own, pretty much. It's just that it seems like every time I've said I love you, they're gone. Or it doesn't last. And I don't want that to happen anymore, and I don't want to put my children through that anymore.
14: All right. Well, would you like to tell him you love him? Are you ready to say that?
15: I really don't know.
14: I don't know. I can't spit it out. Okay.
15: I've told him that. I mean, I've told him that there are times I come so close to telling him that, but I just can't.
14: How about we say it in a song?
15: Okay.
14: Okay.
15: That would be great.
14: Good luck.

on in and make yourself at home. You had a long day today, a little bit tired, a little bit worn out. We are here to talk to you, to listen to you, and to inspire you to reach for your dreams, to not let anything deter you

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1: Hi, who is this?
2: Hi, this is Jan.
1: Who do you want to brag on?
2: I just want to say that there's a man that's been in my heart for a very long time. I lost contact with him a couple of years ago. I'm just going to call him Sugar Britches.
1: Sugar Britches.
2: Yes. How do you like that?
1: Jan, you sound so sweet and so naive and so, oh, I'm just such a nice little, sweet little listener, and you're a wild thing.
2: Well,
1: that's okay, because I sound pretty sweet on the air, too, and I'm equally wild.
2: You really do, Delilah. You just call it like you see it, and I think you probably call it right.
1: Well, there are those who take exception to that, but let me play that for you and Mr. Britches.
2: Thank you so much.
1: Thank you, honey. God bless.
2: God bless you, too.

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1: You know, sometimes when you're going through stuff, tough stuff, heartbreaking stuff, and you call the show, I try to find a song that will touch your heart. I am not so foolish or naive or ridiculous that I think a song will solve your problems or anyone's problems. I know that is not the case. We don't play songs for you thinking that it will make your heartache go away. We play songs to honor the feelings you're experiencing, whether it's heartache or excitement, whether it's a birthday celebration, whether it's to join with you in announcing to the world you've taken steps to make your life better. We are here to try to find a song that will speak to your heart, not heal your heart. Only time can do that. And we want to be a friend to help you do that.

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1: Hi, good evening. Welcome to the Delilah Show. Who is this?
2: This is Robert Ryerson.
1: Robert, how are you this evening?
2: I'm doing marvelous, Delilah. I've tried so many times to call you, and I finally got through. I just got off work.
1: And how was work on a hot summer night?
2: Well, I was inside. I actually work in an ER at an emergency room as an EMT. And it was a rough night, I must say, but we saved some lives and also had a couple pass, but I made it through it.
1: Well, thank you for being there, and thank you for giving all, and thank you for loving. And I'm glad you said it was a rough night when you said some have passed, because that means you have compassion.
2: Yes, ma'am. And I wanted to also give a shout out to a couple people, you included. I love your show. I listen to it every night. I'm 20 years old. And I want to thank God for getting me through everything, and also the people I work with. It's been a long journey and everything, and I'm just glad to have the people in my life that I have in my life. So I just want to let you know you helped me out a lot and get through a lot of things. So
1: what can I play for you tonight?
2: Something that will, you know, lift everybody up if they're having a bad night, and just, you know, make them appreciate life more, because I know I do work in an emergency room. And seeing what I see, it really makes me appreciate life a lot more.
1: Well, God bless you, honey. I hope that you continue to do good for the world, that you continue to bless others, and that tomorrow or whenever you go back to work, you'll call me and say, we had nothing but saved lives tonight. How cool would that be?
2: It would be amazing, Delilah.
1: Let me get a song on for you. God bless, honey.
2: God bless you, too.
1: Bye-bye.
2: Thank you so much, Delilah.

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1: Are you a dreamer? Someone who sees visions and imagines how things can be? I hope so, and I hope you encourage that in your kids, if you're a parent, in your family, in your friends. It's so important to keep those dreams alive, but it's also important to work hard to make those dreams come true, to leave your comfort zone, to take a chance, to take a risk, to put it out there and see how far you can go. I hope that tonight you're head is filled with dreams and your mind is filled with plans on how to make those dreams become a reality. We're here to help you make those dreams come true. 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
1: Hi, Lynn. Welcome. What can I do for you?
13: We listen to your show every night. My daughter and I are home tonight, and we're just relaxing. I'm sewing, and she's playing in her bedroom. And I just want to dedicate a song to her.
1: What's your daughter's name?
13: Sarah.
1: How old is Sarah?
13: She's 4 years old.
1: And she plays quietly in her bedroom while you sew?
13: Well, and she checks in with me about every 3 minutes. But
1: yeah.
13: For the most part, yes, she does pretty good.
1: So what song do you want for little Sarah?
13: Well, I'd like you maybe to pick something that can express to her how much I love her. And she and I have some rough times coming ahead. Our whole family does. So it's not going to be easy, but I want her to know that she's appreciated and that the time that I spend with her is valuable. And I do like playing Blue's Clues with her. That's what we did tonight. And just any fun little games we can play.
1: That which does not kill us makes us stronger.
13: It does, absolutely.
1: Remember that as you go through the trials of life.
13: Thank you.

You know, my goal here each night is to give you a bit of hope. A bit. No outlandish promises, no self-help guru stuff. A bit of hope to remind you that no matter what you're facing, no matter what you're going through, tomorrow is going to be another day.

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1: Hi, good evening. Who is this?
2: Dana.
1: Dana, what can I do for you?
2: I'd like to make a request and dedication.
1: Go ahead.
2: I want More Than Words by Extreme.
1: I love that song. And who do you love more than your words can say?
2: Rob, my sweetheart.
1: And is he there with you tonight?
2: No, he's not.
1: Where's Rob this evening?
2: He's away.
1: Away. Away.
2: Yes.
1: I'm thinking it's not that he's away at Princeton.
2: No.
1: No. But it is sort of a place of learning.
2: Yes.
1: Yeah. And what exact lessons is he trying to learn?
2: Life lessons.
1: I'm saying how long is his degree program going to be?
2: Not too much longer.
1: Okay, did we know Rob before he went away to this this educational sort of life lessons process, or did you meet him while he was in this university, so to speak?
2: Before.
1: And we're convinced that this was just a small spot on the fabric of life and not a lifelong habit?
2: Yes.
1: Okay. All right. In that case, let me find your song.
2: Thank you.

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1: Tonight's Delilah's Dilemma is from a sweetheart named Jesse who has such a tender heart. Jesse, it's not going to be easy to hear what I'm going to say, but I'm going to say it to you anyway. And this comes from my heart. You were in love with her. She was not in love with you. She was in need of you. She needed you to lean on, to dry her tears. She needed you to fix her and to make her life bearable. But she is addicted to the pain of abuse. If her husband truly is physically and emotionally and verbally abusive to her, and she is allowing her children to stay in this sick dynamic, she is a very sick woman. Healthy people cannot stay in unhealthy relationships. It goes against the fiber of their being. In order to stay and allow yourself to be abused, you got to be pretty unhealthy. And she is. But you aren't Superman, honey. And you're not God. And it's not your job to rescue her. Perhaps there will come a day in her life when she wakes up and says, enough is enough, and I am going to break free of this. But until that day comes, there's nothing you can do but walk away. That's all I can say. Walk away.

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1: A little while ago, I was talking about dreams and daring to dream and daring to work hard to make those dreams come true. And I found a little quote by someone named Rose Zadra, who says, "Some people say that dreaming gets you nowhere in life, but I say you can't get anywhere in life without dreaming." So dream big, dream bold, dream of ways to make life better. And then we'll be here to help you as you struggle hard to make those dreams come true. You're listening to The Line.
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1: Hi, John. Welcome to the Delilah Show. How are you tonight?
17: I guess you could say I'm just a little down.
1: And who are you missing? Who are you thinking about? Who's on your heart?
17: My former spouse.
1: Your ex-wife.
17: Yeah, well, I don't even like using that word, but then, yeah, right, that's correct.
1: And you're still in love with her, and she moved on.
17: Yes, I still have a place in my heart for her and always will, but then it's just to accept it. She's happy now, and that's what I want.
1: When you say she's moved on, is she involved with someone else?
17: She says she isn't, but then things, like I said, wasn't going right.
1: Well, what's really wrong is you're very much in love with your wife, and she is done with the relationship.
17: Yeah, come out and say, yeah, you're right, Delilah.
18: And you want her to be your life partner, and she is done.
17: Yeah, that's right.
18: And you think that by figuring out why she's done or what went wrong that she got to the done part, you could accept it. But it doesn't matter why. It doesn't matter if she's going through a midlife crisis, if she's going through menopause, if she's seeing someone else, if she's losing her mind, if you grew apart, doesn't matter.
17: Right.
18: Because you can't control that.
17: Exactly.
18: All you can do is look at the situation for what it is and say, I don't like it. I wish that I could change it. Obviously, I can't. I've tried everything in my power.
17: Mm-hmm.
18: I gotta let go and heal this.
17: Yeah, you're right. You're absolutely right.
18: I will do my best to find a song for you, buddy.
17: Yeah, thanks a lot.
18: Good luck, hon.

With so much going on in the world and so much sadness and bad news in abundance, we try to bring you a little good news each night. We try to shine a little light into your world and share a peaceful moment or two. That's what we do each night right here.

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1: Hello, good evening. This is Delilah, who's with me on the phone line.
2: Hi, Delilah. It's Joe calling.
1: Joe, what can I do for you?
2: I was wondering, this is my first time calling. I always listen to you, and I always hear people telling stories, and I was wondering if I can tell my story, and was wondering if you can play a song for me for a girl that I like, but I don't know how to say it, that I like her.
1: So you're a little on the shy side.
2: Yeah.
1: Are you shy, or you just have a hard time sharing emotional thoughts?
2: No, I'm pretty good at sharing emotional thoughts. It's just I'm just shy of coming out in that kind of way and saying that I like you or I love you.
1: So which is it? Do you like her or do you love her?
2: Well, right now I really, really, really like her.
1: And what do you think the defining moment will be when you step over that line and you can actually say, yeah, Delilah, I'm in love with her?
2: Maybe when I find out if she has the same feelings for me.
1: Ah, so the truth of the matter is you love her, you're just afraid to admit it.
2: Yeah.
1: So the truth is you're really crazy about her, you just don't want to get hurt.
2: That's right.
1: Okay, I'm with you. What's her name?
2: Her name is Jamie.
1: And how long have you known Jamie?
2: I've just known Jamie for about a year and a half now.
1: Are you dating? Are you in a relationship?
2: No, I am not. And I know she's not either.
1: But I'm saying you're not dating her currently. You're just loving her from afar.
2: Yes, that's correct.
1: Okay, so the first step is you got to ask her out, buddy.
2: Okay, I'll try.
1: We got to, the first step here is you have to say, Jamie, would you like to go see a movie? Like to go have dinner? Like to go have coffee? Like to get to know me? Okay?
2: Okay, I will do that.
1: And then once we get past that, and then it's like, by the by, I've been loving you from afar for the last year and a half.
2: Okay.
1: Okay?
2: I will do that. I thank you very much.
1: Good luck.
2: Thanks.

0: 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We'll be back in a moment. 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
1: Hi, Lynn. This is Delilah. I understand there's somebody you're thinking about who has made a pretty big impression on your heart.
2: Yes. Delilah, this is a very special man that my life has been blessed in knowing. He is a man with a very loving and compassionate heart. Someone that I have watched struggle greatly. His heart has endured a lot of trying times and a lot of pain. And I just want to let him know, Delilah, that there's a friend out there that cares about what he's been going through and really, truly is there for him. And I hope that by him knowing that there's someone out there who cares, that it will help him find himself again and his heart mend and that he's very special to me.
1: And did you have a song for your friend, Lynn, or you want me to find one?
2: Delilah, I'd like for you to find a special song for him because he's one more special guy.

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1: It is time for me to slip out of here and take off into the darkness. Have a wonderful Thursday. Join me back here tomorrow night. I've got so many more stories to share with you. And do me a favor, take some time out of your busy schedule to slow down and love someone. Good night. 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
2: Are you struggling with symptoms of chronic hives with no known external triggers? 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
1: I got a letter from a listener who says, my story is that I'm a faithful and loving husband and father as well as a stepdad. I have 4 kids, been married for 13 years, together for 16. Sometimes I've been a tough dad. 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I've made life difficult at home. I did not handle things properly. But I work hard and I do the best at taking care of my family, financially as well as emotionally. I want to say how much I love my wife and I love my children. 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I know that I will work hard to make a better impression on my stepchildren, my children, my whole family. Thank you for giving me this opportunity to apologize. From a dad named Barry.

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Well, Katy Perry and her boyfriend, former Prime Minister of Canada, Justin Trudeau, still going strong together. You know, they spent a summer getaway this year in Europe. Here's Katy now.

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1: One great song after another. More variety on the wake. I'm Teresa Lucas.
0: So glad to have you along today. Back to school time. Let me ask you, do you pack a lunch for your kids to take every day? I used to take a sack lunch all the time. My mom would ask me what I would want in it, and I'd say peanut butter and jelly. Every day, peanut butter and jelly. Well, she'd put, you know, like an apple or some carrot sticks or a little bag of chips or something in there for me too, but she couldn't understand. Wasn't I ever getting tired of eating peanut butter and jelly? And my answer was always nope. But, you know, I think I kind of felt inclined to maybe change it up a little. So then I started asking for pickle loaf and ketchup sandwiches. Oh, gross.
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1: Yeah, that sounds great.
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Alaska's best variety, Magic 98.9. We need to hear some Adam Levine and Maroon 5. What do you think? Here we go. You know, The Voice season 30 is going to premiere on September 21st. Ooh, it's right around my birthday.

0: 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Denise is taking care of business at work and making song requests, huh?
1: Multitasking at work, so it's okay.
0: Love it. Well, here's your song, and I have to ask you, where do you work? What do you do?
1: We sell residential elevators and stair lifts.
0: Oh, it sounds like an awesome job.
1: It's a pretty nice job. I like it.
0: Well, thanks for letting us be a part of your workday. Have a great day, Denise.
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1: I'm Teresa Lucas.
0: Here's some home remedies that I learned from my mom. If you cut your finger, put honey on it. It works. It may be sticky, but it works. And also eat garlic for colds. But I didn't learn this from my mom. 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That's right. Packing your nose with strips of cured bacon can help stop the bleeding. But don't forget to remove the bacon as soon as the bleeding stops. So gross.
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1: It's great. 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
2: Can you please play Michael Jackson, Beat It? Thank you. This is Joshua.
1: Absolutely, I can play that song. 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

0: 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Teresa Lucas here. Hard to believe it's already August. Oh my gosh, time is flying. You know, whenever it does get to be August, I'm reminded of a camping getaway that we took. I was trying to help, you know, taking the bags out of the car. And what I didn't realize is that I should have told my husband where I set the bags, because when he went to move the car, yeah, ran right over the bags. I had baby powder spread everywhere on the inside of the bag. Hey, Craig, do you have a summer getaway horror story?
1: So this summer, we took a trip out to the Grand Canyon.
0: Ooh.
1: And we packed up, drove out to Arizona. And when we got there, the campsite that we had reserved had closed, went out of business. And we tried to get another campsite. We couldn't find one either.
0: Oh.
1: We ended up staying about 2 hours away from the Grand Canyon and only got to be half a day in the canyon itself.
0: Well, okay, you beat me. That is a summer camping horror story. Oh my gosh, I'm so sorry.
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1: I know, I'm a grown-up, but I still like to play video games. 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
1: 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It's going to be so much fun. BTS, Benson Boone, Snoop Dogg, many, many others. And win a trip for two to Vegas plus $1,000 later on this morning.
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2: 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Ew.
1: Oh, I agree with you on that one.
2: It's horrible. It's like little teeny weeny black eggs. And, I mean, it's pretty. It looks good, I guess, but it tastes horrible. Ew.

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0: You guys all left the studio after the show yesterday.
1: I'm so sorry.
2: You were having like a private talk with your son.
1: Yeah.
2: He called and you were so excited.
1: I'll be right back. I have to go run and get my muff puff. I will be right back.
3: Should we explain what a muff puff is?
2: Would it have made that much of a difference?
0: No, not at all.
2: For the next 3 minutes.
0: Jill calls, I don't know why, but the wind guard, the little thing you see in a microphone, the little foam you see in a microphone, she calls it. Yeah, it's different things.
2: Yeah.
0: But she calls it a muff puff.
2: Mm-hmm.
0: You know?
1: Yeah, because you told me that's what it was called.
0: I never said this is called a muff puff in my life.
1: That's what I've heard you call it, so that's what I started calling it.
0: No. That's some phrase you came up with.
2: It's the best name for it, because I call it a muff puff too.
1: Okay, good.
0: That's, I don't know what that is. Anyway, so I'm talking to my kid after the show yesterday, and everybody leaves the studio, and so I never got to tell you anything, because y'all left. Bailed. So I said to him during the phone call, 20-minute phone call I had with my son, I go, well, we sure do miss you. And he said, yep.
1: No.
2: He didn't say yep.
0: Right hand the guy.
1: Oh, no.
0: He said
1: okay.
0: Yep.
1: He must have been around friends or his roommates.
0: Yeah. Now, he was in his room. He said he was in his room.
1: Yeah, but his roommates, though.
0: He said, love you at the end of the phone call. Love you, too. He said that.
1: Yeah.
0: But when I said, we sure do miss you, he said,
2: miss
0: yep.
2: you, too. Love you too. I'd say I love you too. You know, there can't be too many of them.
0: Yeah. Have you seen the tuition bill I'm paying? I want some mother muffin puffin.
2: Yeah.
0: Love you twos. I miss you.
1: Yeah,
0: I can't make it without you. Blow me a kiss. You know?
1: I think with that, it's one of those things where, like, yeah, you love your parents. Everybody loves their parents. In college, most.
2: Yeah.
1: But like, you can't be missing you guys. Like, you can't be saying that out loud. He can't be missing his parents just yet. It's still only been a week or two.
0: Yeah, it's been. do. And he's telling me, he goes, yeah, you know, Tuesday and Thursday classes, they've been kind of tough. I'm like, okay, you've only had one class Tuesday. Because this is yesterday I talked to him. You have an 8 o'clock class today. We should call him and wake him up.
3: Leave him alone.
0: No, he said I might have to call him. He goes, call me about 5:30.
3: Oh, okay.
0: And then Jill, you could go, well, we sure do miss you, and see what he says.
1: Okay.
2: What if he's like,
1: okay.
2: Jill, I miss you so much. I think about you every day.
0: Like, I don't know if he told me to call him because I should probably have you call me or something. I'm like, does that mean call him or?
3: Oh my God, you sound like you're dating someone.
2: It does feel like it, doesn't it?
1: Yeah.
0: Hey,
2: what does this mean?
3: Yeah.
0: Hey.
2: She didn't say I miss you too.
0: Hey.
2: I think she wants me to call her.
0: Oh, when you get there, pal. And when you get there before he gets there, I'm going to be on the side over here going,
3: sounds like you're dating.
0: God. He said the girls are kind of crazy there.
3: Oh, how so? That's the tea.
1: Well, I'm sure the boys are kind of crazy too.
0: Mm.
3: What are they doing? We need deets.
0: It's a lot of friendly girls, I guess.
2: Well, it is college.
0: Yeah, they're very friendly. Very friendly. And then he's got all these things he's doing for his fraternity and all this stuff. I learned a lot. It's a good 22-minute call.
3: So you're wondering if that's a good length of time, 22 minutes.
2: That's pretty good.
0: Yeah, it's pretty good.
2: 22, I would say, is...
0: It was it's 21.
3: Oh.
0: I don't know why I said 22. I'm sorry. 21 minutes.
2: Above 10 to 15 is like extra credit. That's pretty good.
0: Yeah. Well, he called me at like 10:04 yesterday after the show. And what?
1: I just love how you know the exact time.
0: Yeah. And then I missed it because I was talking to you bozos. I should have this hooked up to some light or something, right? And so then I called him back at 10:13 and we talked for 21 minutes.
1: Well, is he a favorite on your phone?
0: Yes. I don't know what it was. I don't know why it didn't go off. I don't know.
1: Yeah, weird.
0: Right?
1: I have you as a favorite and Jeff. Those are the only two phone calls that will break through if my phone's on Do Not Disturb.
3: Wow.
0: I can't tell you how many times you haven't taken my phone call. Well, so I don't know if that breakthrough's working.
1: I'm just saying it rings. I may not pick up.
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0: God, I'm a baby. I was just in the bathroom changing the bandage on my stitches and stuff like that. And I was putting some, I got some of the, something in the medical cabinet there. So I'm in the bathroom putting the bandage over my stitches. It's four stitches. But I'm a baby. Oh, my God. You know, when we get episiotomy or something, I'm complaining about four stitches in my forehead.
1: Well, you're allowed to complain.
0: I was going
1: to
0: call you in the help.
2: Okay.
0: Because it's right up there and I couldn't see it. I'm like, am I getting the bandage over it or not? And then I like, also, and this is a fear that Brian and I have that we deal with. You know, if Brian, if you were putting a bandage high like this too, it's by our hairline. You don't want to rip out any hair at our age.
3: No.
0: That's the thing, right?
3: I see.
1: Okay.
0: Yeah, you, what a head of hair.
3: I have some to spare, if you'd like. I
0: can, oh, yeah, it's dark black. It's going to stand out in my hair.
3: So annoying. It'll look nice. Salt and pepper.
0: That's a I got a lot more salt than pepper.
3: Well, I got the pepper. We need more pepper.
0: I have a very high sodium head. That's what I am. People like, oh, what's the sodium count on this guy? But yeah, oh, I'm such a baby. I apologize to women of the world. You know, out there getting things done, you know, just doing stuff to her uterus, whatever. I don't know. It's like things are happening in this world.
1: Yeah, but it is painful. They cut into your head. Like, you're allowed to complain. You
0: right.
1: know, you're
0: right.
1: in pain. That's okay.
0: Four stitches.
1: Well,
0: four. And I'm like,
1: a smaller number, but it's still stitches.
0: Thank you.
1: I'm trying to help.
0: Thank you. No, I appreciate it. You could have come in the men's room and put it on my
1: okay.
0: thing there.
1: Next time, let me in.

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Thank you very much for that. 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And if you are listening in the iHeartRadio app, reach out. Let us know where you're at. We'll give you a shout out this morning as well. 31043. No.

0: If you guys want to be part of the show, reach out 31043. Real quick, I need Jill to give me her thought on the Clancy trial. Because my wife is so invested in this.
1: Oh.
0: Do you feel like he did it? You don't want to talk about it?
1: I don't really want to talk about
0: it. But it's so, everybody's talking about it behind the scenes about, it's a tragedy, obviously. But just about who they think is responsible and also, you know, the emotions that a pregnant woman could be going through or somebody who just had kids.
1: Right.
0: And if she's going through some issues and stuff. It's really fascinating legally. It's terribly tragic otherwise. But it's also, when Jill told me, because all the podcasts are talking about it, when Jill told me the guy went on a trip 3 weeks after the passing of the kids, he went on a trip with another woman.
1: He took the trip roughly 20 days after the funeral.
0: That blew my mind. John, are you following this case at all?
2: I don't know anything about it. The only reason I've kind of heard is just from Jill talking about it in here.
0: Right.
2: And that's it.
0: Right. She was alleging postpartum
1: psychosis.
0: Depression and psychosis. And the prosecution is saying, no, you did this heinous act. But they're trying to say, no, she wasn't in her right mind and everything. So it really brings into play how much responsibility, culpability does somebody have if they're not there mentally.
2: Mm.
0: It's a fascinating case. And there's all the conspiracy theories about like, what else is actually going on? Did the guy do something, not do something? And I know nothing about this case, say what Jill's told me, what my wife has told me. But I'm finding a large number of women are very much interested in this case. More so than us as guys.
1: Mm-hmm. Yeah, because it's dealing with postpartum and postpartum psychosis.
0: And depression,
1: and,
0: right.
1: And so many doctors not knowing how to treat it.
0: And it's so real.
1: And she was asking for help, you know, and went to different doctors, was on all kinds of different medications. And it's just, it's starting this national conversation about women after having children.
0: It's a crazy, tragic story. But it's also fascinating in the sense of what's being presented in court. Because now I've kind of gotten into it like a little bit. I'm learning more about it from you and everything. Mm. And my wife had been talking about it. And a young lady I met the other day had been talking about it.
1: Yeah, everybody.
0: And it's all over the news right now. So I don't know how it hasn't really shown up in our feed, so to speak.
2: Yeah, interesting.
0: But it's all over the place right
1: now. Because I listened to the audio of the trial. Like every single minute
0: of it. Which
1: I
0: didn't know you could do that. Mm-hmm. So you listen to audio on the way into work.
1: From
0: which
1: the
0: probably
1: previous...
0: puts you in a really great... spot, gonna hit great headspace for the show
1: from the previous day, and a lot of it too. Like it's all this legal jargon, and I'm just like, I'm so confused. But it's just, it's just fascinating.
2: Also, you girls love true crime podcasts and all that kind of stuff.
0: Yeah, they're very popular. Brian, you're unaware of this whole thing,
3: Very vaguely and like actively avoiding it, probably.
0: Right.
1: Yeah,
3: which is maybe not the right answer.
1: Well, it's tragic. It's so 100%
0: tragic.
1: Sad. It's so
0: sad.
1: Devastating.
0: And that's being lost, I think, in the conversation, obviously.
1: Yes.
0: I get it. People get involved in court cases and stuff like that.
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0: You know what you should see in honor of Tim Curry, sadly, that passed away?
1: Yes.
0: Is It.
1: I've never seen it.
0: Was he Pennywise?
2: He was Pennywise.
0: Pennywise, the dancing clown. And you've never seen It, the original series, because obviously that was before your time. I saw that was a two-part miniseries back in the day. First part, great. Second part, really dumb. But then they did another It movie, like in 2017 or something. Then they had It, the series. And you haven't seen any It's?
1: No. And I haven't seen the Rocky Horror Picture Show. The only thing I know about that too, right? was the Glee version. I've seen that. But I have seen, like, when I think of Tim Curry, I think of him in Annie and Carol Burnett's brother from that movie. Like, Home Alone 2. That's how I know Tim Curry.
0: You can't imagine him in It? It's Pennywise, the dancing clown.
1: No, but I know I should watch it because it's a classic.
0: So during all that like marketing hype of red balloons, you never got behind watching It at all?
1: No.
0: And we talked about it on the air. I can't believe you never saw It.
1: There was a clown right down at the bottom of our building when that
0: was
1: going
0: on. Right
1: down. The scary clown.
0: Very scary clown.
1: I've never watched it.
0: And their marketing didn't work on you.
1: No, I'm sorry.
0: Wow.
1: But I should. I really should watch it.
0: No, it's great.
1: I know people love it.
0: No, it really was good. And my impression has been wasted on you all these years. I've always done that impression.
3: Pennywise, the dancing clown.
0: And I thought I was hitting it out of the park, but apparently she had no idea.
1: With all your impressions, I just feel like they're so spot on. I just trusted you on that one.
4: Oh, you're back.
1: You're back.
0: No, you were gone. But now you're back.

0: I got a message from Nancy. This is for Val and Jill. She said you guys were talking about a show that you both cried through the entire thing. What was it?
1: The Pit?
0: I don't know. Were you crying in The Pit?
1: I cried. First season of The Pit's very emotional.
2: It's a lot of death. Yeah.
1: Yeah, but not through the entire thing.
2: No, not the entire thing.
3: Adam remembers.
2: Adam, you know?
4: The dog show or something?
2: Homeward Bound. Oh, that's not it. Val was crying.
0: Jill, maybe.
1: Yeah, Val didn't really watch that recently. I know Val mentioned The Pit.
2: It's got to be The Pit.
0: Let's go with The Pit, Nancy. Check it out.
1: Yeah.
2: There's a lot of shows that make me cry.
0: You cry a lot lately. So.
2: Shut up. I don't mean that in a bad way.
0: Fair.
2: But like, I was watching The Pit the other day when I was getting my surgery in my forehead for the skin cancer. And I'm like, why am I watching this now? I'm sitting in the doctor's office because you have to sit there for ages. Mm-hmm. You guys ever had basal cell carcinoma removed? So this stuff where they freeze things off, that's one thing. And this is like a step a little heavier because it is actual cancer. And they cut it out and then they look at it under a microscope and they see if the cancer has, I don't know, like legs or something. Right?
0: That can't be what this show is.
2: No, I swear to God, that's what it is. It's something like that, like tentacles or legs.
1: Oh, about to spread?
2: Yeah. And then they keep cutting it until they don't see the tentacles or legs reach the edge anymore or something like that. Like they got all of it. So she goes in like three different times digging through. Yeah. And I'm sitting there watching The Pit the entire time. I'm like, why am I putting myself through this inside the doctor's office when I'm watching all these heavy things happen? And then she's like cutting into my forehead. It's crazy. Yikes.
1: That's what they did to my cervix.
2: Did they really scrape it?
1: Well, they had to go in and, well, this is getting a little too much, but it was adenocarcinoma in situ. And so it's these cancer cells that light up with a certain, like, they go in and swab.
2: Sure, something, and it lights some liquid, up. You light it up, right?
1: So then they went in and they had to cut the section out.
2: Oh, God, babe, I'm so sorry.
1: And then they had to test it. Yeah.
2: All right.
1: Which they think is like, you know, has added to why we can't get pregnant.
2: That could be one of the problems, right?
1: By having the surgery and removing part of the cervix, it can affect.
2: Did doctors tell you that though? Did like an IVF doctor tell you that this is one of the struggles with you trying to get pregnant?
1: They told me that when they had to do the surgery.
2: Really?
1: They were like, just so you know.
2: This could cause issues.
1: Yeah.
2: Not saying definitively you can't get pregnant.
1: No.
2: But this could be problematic in your attempt to get pregnant.
1: Like my gynecologist told me that if we were to get pregnant, I would have to like take a lot of like, what is it?
2: Bed rest.
1: Bed rest. Like you just have to just be so careful.
2: Really?
1: Because you don't have everything there for
2: that
1: a successful pregnancy.
2: Yeah. Oh my gosh.
3: Wow.
1: Not to make this about me. You said the thing about the legs and I was like, yeah, I remember that too with mine.
2: I have no idea what I said about legs.
1: Like the legs
0: what
1: of
0: I
1: your...
0: Something
1: legs?
0: On your head was...
2: The skin cancer having like little legs or something. And is that what yours had too?
1: Well, they wanted to make sure it didn't spread.
0: Does it have tentacles and
1: legs? Yes.
0: That's real?
2: Cancers are... They're like octopus. They're just like crawling around like little starfish or something. I don't know. And I know, listen, you work in the medical field, you're hearing this, you're like, what is going on?
0: Text us what we got wrong.
2: Yes. I don't think we got anything wrong, but if you want to reach out, you go right ahead. 31043.
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0: Wake up with Stu in the morning and get

0: they know these characters.
1: Because they're NFL fans too.
0: Yes, so NFL and Disney has this collaboration and they put out every single team with their own characters. So like Val was saying, the New England Patriots, they got Captain America merch.
2: Pretty sweet.
0: That is amazing. The Steelers though, Pete.
2: Pretty not sweet.
0: Which was a little random.
3: Pete from Mickey's Clubhouse?
0: Yeah. Yeah, it's kind of like the villain is in Mickey's world.
1: What's he sound like? Is he a deeper voice?
3: Oh, Mickey.
0: It's like that.
3: Oh, Mickey. Like, oh, Mickey. Oh,
2: the goof.
3: The goof.
2: I'm not very good. I'm not very good at it.
1: I thought it might be like Pete from Pete's Dragon or something. I'm like, all right, that's kind of cool.
3: Not really. There's all these like Marvel and Star Wars characters sitting right there.
1: Yeah. I'm sitting there with Captain America.

0: That's kind of cool.
1: Not really. There's all these like Marvel and Star Wars characters sitting right there.
0: Yeah. I'm sitting there with Captain America for the Patriots. That's good. Pete from the clubhouse.
1: Not good.
2: Hey, who's left? Pete from the clubhouse. Is he working? No, he's free. All right.
3: So the Cardinals are Jafar and Iago.
0: There's the Raven.
3: So Jafar and his parrot.
0: A lot of birds in the NFL.
1: A lot of birds.
0: People love bird teams.
3: The one I really love, the Seattle Seahawks.
0: Another bird team.
3: Yeah.
0: Dear God, as a member of the National Audubon Society, I hope you guys are giving a portion of the proceeds of your revenue to the birds.
3: But the Seahawks
0: thought that Mahomes is going to have that Tom Brady career.
1: And he still may.
0: He may, because Tom Brady did have a dip in that arc of greatness and beauty that shocked many people.
1: It was really just this last season that was like kind of rough.
0: I don't know, man. I don't know. I'm sensing stuff.
3: The Miami Dolphins got King Triton. That makes sense.
1: That's pretty cool.
3: Like a lot of them are cool. A lot of them make sense.
0: Yeah, yours stinks.
3: I was feeling a little bad for Brian.
0: What about the New York teams? What'd they get?
3: The Jets are Buzz Lightyear.
0: Okay.
1: Pretty sweet.
3: And the Giants are Wreck-It Ralph.
0: That's cool.
1: Yeah.
0: So you can buy t-shirts and sweatshirts and stuff like that.
3: I went to buy a sweatshirt and it
0: during
3: sat
0: the show
3: there.
0: Yesterday, I know. Right?
3: And
0: I saw you working on that. Yeah.
3: So it just sat in my cart and they sold out.
0: And they sold out.
3: I know. Oh. I'm so bummed. So bummed.
0: Would they do another drop?
3: I hope so.
0: Right. They're making money.
3: I think the way everybody just scooped these up, they got to do another drop.
0: Well, I wonder how many people scooped them up and how many are doing the aftermarket sales or something like that.
3: Yeah. Everybody needs to stop that.
1: Hit me up with an aftermarket sale.
0: Here we go. Here we go,
1: it's
0: guys.
1: Like half
0: big
1: the price.
0: Speech. No. Big speech. Half the price. No, it's double the price. Go
3: just
0: ahead.
3: Stop with it. At D23, I saw people walking around with millions of bags. They're going to go sell them. When the popcorn buckets come out, people buy 10 of them and then they go and they sell them. Stop. Leave it for the fans. You want one? Take one. Don't be taking 10. Mm-hmm. Don't be greedy. Mm-hmm.
0: Were they free or something like that?
3: No. No, they're
0: how'd they get 10? They're buying 10?
3: They're buying 10.
0: Well, then that's not their fault. I mean, I don't agree with it either, but it's the person selling the 10.
3: I know. They should put a little bit more.
0: Put a limit on
3: people
0: it.
3: Get back into line. That's
0: they
3: the
0: do.
3: Thing.
0: They're so shady. Oh, the popcorn card shadiness.
3: I know. Just think of everybody.
0: Yes.
3: You know, everybody would like something.
0: Right.
3: You don't need to buy and then resell.
0: Think of that in world peace. Two things, the popcorn buckets at D23 and world peace.
3: Yeah.
0: You know?
3: They all go together.
1: So who's worse, those people who sell them for double or the people who like sell knockoffs for half the price outside?
3: Ooh.
0: I don't buy knockoffs in front of venues. I don't ever buy the shirts, you know, that they're selling on the sidewalks or something.
3: Yeah.
0: I never buy this because they're dumb. They're knockoffs.
3: But sometimes they look really good.
1: Yeah, sometimes they're
0: knockoffs, guys. They're knockoffs.
1: Who's worse? Who's worse?
3: The resellers.
0: The resellers versus the knockoffs?
3: Yeah.
0: Okay, gotcha. Hey, sorry about that Pete thing.
1: Thanks, guys.
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1: Okay, let's do this. We've more music variety to jumpstart your day.

0: John, what's trending in music?
1: So, you know, these tributes to Dolly Parton are just all over the internet right now. So many people posting their favorite memories. One of the popular ones going viral right now was Dolly's last live performance with Miley Cyrus, her goddaughter. Here's a little mashup of that. It's Wrecking Ball Into I Will Always Love You.

0: This was December 31st,
1: 2022. Wow.
0: At Miley's New Year's Eve party in Miami. It was on NBC.
1: Oh, my gosh.
0: And you can hear the crowd in the background, too.
1: The chills,
0: just like loving the two of them.
1: Yeah.
0: So, great video. We'll have to link it up on our socials at Valentine in the Morning. I'm John Camucci. That's what's trending in music.
1: So I loved Whitney Houston. I love that version song, but I think I can love Dolly's version at the same time.
0: Differently, yeah.
2: Yes.
1: You know, it's a different vibe. It was her song. You knew they were her words and everything like that. And it's just, it's amazing.

0: Hey, Bella, good morning. How are you?
1: Good morning, Belle. I'm doing great. How about yourself?
0: We're doing pretty good, Bella. What's new and exciting? What's happening in your life, Bella?
1: Well, my life is always exciting with my kids, but keep me on my toes. But my daughters find me annoying sometimes.
0: All right, so your family loves you. You're great. You're a wonderful mom. But sometimes there's angst, right? There's a back and forth angst with our family. What's going on with yours?
1: Well, my daughters, they think I'm an attention seeker because I'm always smiling at random people when I'm driving. Mm-hmm. And I have to make eye contact. And also, like, people walking on the street, I have to, like, do eye contact so yeah. I can wish them a good morning.
0: Okay. Are you attractive?
1: I think I'm pretty.
0: Yeah, like relatively attractive. Okay. I think we all can tell if we're relatively attractive, right?
2: I mean, she has an attractive voice.
0: Okay. Thank you for that. But see, the problem with that is, and guys need to learn this, not every woman that smiles at you wants you.
3: Huh. Yeah.
1: Yes.
0: Not every woman that says good morning to you wants you. In fact, none of them do.
2: Oh.
0: You know?
4: Okay, well, how come anytime anyone says anything to me, you guys are like, oh, she likes
0: that's
4: you.
0: Because that's you.
2: No, we've
0: that's
2: heard you. From people yeah. specifically that want
0: yeah.
2: you.
0: Suspicious.
2: Right, Bella?
0: Yeah.
2: You would want John Camucci, right?
0: You would take John, wouldn't you, Bella?
5: Don't answer that, Bella.
1: Yes.
0: So that's that. For the rest of us middle-aged white men, it's not true. You know what I mean? Bella would take you in a heartbeat. Bella, do you have a husband?
1: I have a husband and four daughters and a grandbaby.
0: Yeah.
1: And
0: she'd still take you. Dude. She'd end the relationship for you, John.
5: All right, Bella.
0: She's seen you with your shirt off. Right?
1: Yes.
0: Yeah, but guys, I mean, I guess that's one thing your daughters are pointing out, too, that you're over-friendly like that, that men are just dumb, you know?
1: Yeah, I just think, like, if you smile and say hello to people, you can brighten their day and it'll change your day.
0: Yeah, I do that, and then women go, creeper.
2: Like, what?
4: Pepper spray you.
0: Yeah, I got pepper sprayed. Sorry, I thought you were a bear. I'm hairy, that's all I am. No, I get it. Well, good for you. I like the fact that you're saying hi to people and stuff. I'm fine with that. So tell your kids to, you know.
1: Loosen up.
3: Yeah, loosen up.
0: Loosen up a bit. That's right. Loosen up.
3: You can change someone's day with a smile.
1: Absolutely. And I love you guys. Jill, I love you so much. You always put a smile on my face. Everybody there is just so happy. And I just feel like part of your family. My coworkers love you guys, too.
0: Oh, that's so cool.
3: Thank you.
1: So happy and blessed that I got to get tickets for the iHeart Music Festival. So I'm so excited about that. Thank you, guys. I love you guys.
0: Oh, that's so cool.
1: Before I go, can I please be added to your Christmas card list?
0: Yes, the Valentine in the Morning family, John Camucci shirtless Christmas card list.
1: Love you.
0: Love you, too. Hang on, babe. Hang on. Wowzers. Do you want a Pop-Tart?
2: Gonna eat your feelings right now?
0: I bury them deep with Pop-Tarts in the morning. Ah! Do you have to warm these up? Sometimes you warm them up there too much. I don't know.
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0: House star Jodi Sweetin says that she and her husband have kind of a trick for a happy marriage. They sleep in twin beds, but push together. She says it's kind of a king size thing with two separate duvets. She said that's the key because you're not fighting over the blanket. She said it's the smallest, biggest difference, but she can roll over, wrap herself up like a burrito. He can do whatever he wants and they're not fighting over it in the middle of the night. So no one wakes up angry or cold. And Jafar Jackson thinks that his aunt, Janet Jackson, didn't want to be portrayed in the movie Michael because she's working on her own biopic. He said, I don't want to speak too early, but Janet has ideas of maybe doing her own film. So having someone portrayed in this and then choosing a different actor for her own is just... And then he just didn't finish the sentence.
1: He didn't finish the sentence?
0: No, he just said, like, it's just, you know.
1: Right. I think, Michael. I don't know if she, agreed with everything. And just, she wanted like a different look and a different stance and didn't, I just don't necessarily think she agreed with everything and how it's portrayed. And, you know, so we'll see. I love Janet. I've always loved Janet. I love all the Jacksons, lots of Jacksons out there. And I love them all.
0: Thank you,
1: I like
0: Michael.
1: White people with the last name Jackson that aren't even related.
0: Oh, you just love all Jacksons.
1: I love all Jacksons.
0: Okay.
1: Not five, six, seven to infinity. And beyond. Thank you.
0: I'm Jill with Entertainment Headlines.

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0: Later on this hour, what is the most embarrassing thing that happened to you in public?
1: I had to really rack my brain because I'm not embarrassing at all in public. But I thought of the one time that I got locked out of my house in just the hospital underwear and my shirt because I was going to get a package off of the porch. And my little doorknob would always like get stuck. And even if the door was unlocked and it closed behind me.
0: So middle of the day, you're out there in your undies on the front porch.
1: Yep. And somebody was walking by. I had to like crouch down and put my shirt over my knees.
0: Right.
1: Like a little turtle. And then the other time was I was interviewing the band Magic. And I was sitting there. We were on stools. And I was wearing heels. And my heel got stuck on the little footrest on the bottom.
0: Yeah.
1: And I went to get up. And my foot twisted and fell flat on the floor in front of everyone.
0: Oh, you're the hots for that guy.
1: Yeah, I forget his name.
2: Who was that guy? Why you gotta be so rude?
0: Yeah.
2: Yes. Oh, nice.
0: That lead singer. She had the hots for him for the longest time.
1: It wasn't the lead singer.
0: It wasn't the lead singer?
1: It was the... what did he play? I don't remember.
0: That's rude.
1: But I forget his name. But yeah, but he was there.
0: I do remember, though, that you like made us play the song a lot.
1: Yeah.
0: Like every time that song was coming, she goes, yeah, play that. That's a great song. Play
1: that.
0: And you really were into that guy.
1: Yeah.
0: Who knows what his name was?
1: I don't remember. I'm so sorry to that man.
0: That's okay. Valentine the morning, reach out. The most embarrassing thing that happened to you in public, text in at 31043. It is the battle of the sexes. Representing the man, his name is Jesse. Works a customer service rep and enjoys gardening. What's up, Jesse?
3: Good morning.
0: Good morning.
1: Representing the ladies, her name is Myra. She's a teacher and enjoys traveling. Let's hear it from Myra.
0: What's going on, Myra?
4: Hello. Morning.
0: Good morning. Well, here's how it works, Myra. I'm going to ask you a few questions. Jesse, Jill's going to ask you the questions. Best out of three wins. Still tied the end of regulation. We go to a not-so-tough tiebreaker question. Let's start with the ladies. Which U.S. state is nicknamed the Lone Star State?
4: Texas.
0: Yes.
1: Jesse, finish the Disney song lyric. When you wish upon
3: a star.
1: There we go. Yes.
0: Which singer's real name is which singer's real name is Stephanie Germanotta?
4: Lady Gaga.
0: That's correct, Stephanie Germanotta, yeah.
1: Jesse, Stephanie Tanner is one of three daughters on what sitcom?
3: Stephanie Tanner. The Golden Girls?
1: Full House.
3: No.
0: Oh. Current score is 2-1, ladies. They've taken the lead. This is your moment right now. You could win the battle. Here it is. How many degrees are in a right angle?
4: 90
0: degrees. You didn't say it. We didn't hear a word. What'd you say?
4: Oh, sorry. I said 90 degrees.
0: 90 degrees. We couldn't hear you because somebody's taping this phone call or something. We hear the beeps in the background.
4: One of you's
0: up to something shady going on there.
1: Ladies win.
0: There it is.
1: Myra, you won a Battle of the Sexes championship certificate. Post it on social. Use the hashtag Valentine the Morning and share it with pride.
4: Thank you so much. I'm so excited.
0: Well, listen, my friend, as you exit the stage, Jesse, this moment is entirely yours. You take it away.
3: Yes. Thank you, Valentine. Thank you, Joe. And I was going to ask if I could be on the Christmas mailing list.
0: Yeah, the Valentine in the Morning Family Christmas card list will get you on it. Congratulations.
3: Thank you so much.
0: All right. Hang tight, man.
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0: All right, it is Valentine in the morning. 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Coming up, what's the most embarrassing thing that happened to you in public?
1: I'm going to read this text word for word.
0: Okay.
1: Sam said, I went into a public restroom and sat down in one of the stalls to take care of business. I was freaked out when the guy that sat down in the stall next to me was wearing high heels. As it turned out, I had actually walked into the women's restroom. I waited for an hour.

0: Hello.
1: Hi, Holly. How are you?
0: I am good. Thank you. How are you guys?
1: Holly, you ever think about doing radio?
0: No.
1: I don't know, Holly. That voice, the way it just boomed into my ear. Something nice there, Holly. Oh, forget it. It's all over. So, Holly, what was the most embarrassing thing that happened to you in public?
0: Oh, gosh. I don't even want to share, but it happened years and years ago. Thank God before cell phones. In my 20s, I traveled out of state, and I decided to surprise my fiancé, and I wore a thong for the first time. But I was traveling, and I was changing...
1: Did you hear her, John? Your face got a little strange.
2: I'm not sure that I did.
1: Okay. She said it really fast because she's embarrassed. But take your time in that, Holly. I heard you. Go ahead.
0: I am embarrassed. But okay, so I had a change of planes in Las Vegas.
1: No, you forgot about the thong part, Holly. The thong. Go back to that. You're wearing a thong for the first time to surprise your fiancé. That's what it was.
0: Yes, and I have a dress on. And so I'm changing planes, going from one gate to the other through Las Vegas Airport. And I'm walking through feeling like, oh, I'm looking pretty. Everyone's looking at me. I'm feeling really cute. And then I realized probably a few gates down that my bag was holding up my skirt.
3: Oh, no.
1: So they were seeing everything and you were just wearing the thong underneath.
0: Yes. So I was flashing my whole butt to the world. And I actually ran to the restroom and changed into some sweatpants. And when I got off.
3: The Vegas airport. I feel like people are used to seeing butts.
1: Why were they even looking, you know? What are you looking at? It's Vegas.
0: So that's a moment I'll never forget in my life.
1: Yeah. Was your fiance happy?
0: Well, no, because when I got off the plane...
1: It was
0: in Colorado,
1: sweat.
0: I had on sweatpants.
1: Boys, you really got dressed up for me.
0: Yeah.
1: Thanks for calling in, Holly. Have a great day, okay?
0: Thank you. You too.
1: All right. Do you listen to us on the iHeartRadio app?
0: Oh, every day.
1: You do. Okay. What about a Google speaker or Alexa speaker? Do you have those at your house?
0: No, because my daughter had one, and every time we'd tell a joke in another room, we'd hear it laugh. So we unplugged them all.
1: That's the strangest thing. Have a great day, Holly.
0: You too. Okay. Thank you.
1: Take care. Really liked your voice. And I was like, you're going to be a radio personality. And she's like,
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0: Chelsea, good morning. How are you today?
1: Good. How are you guys? Good morning.
0: We're doing very good. 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How do you listen?
1: When I'm at home, I have a radio in my kitchen.
0: Love it.
1: I know.
0: And then in the car, you have the car.
1: I have the app too.
0: Oh, I love that.
1: Thank you very much. I also have the app on my phone. So if I'm like out and about, like not at home, like on vacation, I have the app on my phone.
0: You guys are rocking. John Peake's starting up like another contest for us disc jockeys to try and get more people to listen to our show on the iHeartRadio app. And we don't want to fall down and get beat by all the other shows because it's a big pizza party. 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
1: Okay, so I was traveling with my husband. We were in Australia, and I got attacked by a bunch of seagulls eating my lunch.
0: Oh, no.
1: So I don't know if it was more embarrassing or traumatizing.
0: Yeah.
1: But so we have our food in front of us. My husband goes to the restroom. I'm by myself with a plate of food. It's outside of the opera house, you know, like right on the harbor on the water.
2: Oh, yeah.
1: A bunch, like a whole flock of seagulls come and start attacking our food. And I'm by myself. So I'm trying to, like, cover the food.
0: Yeah.
1: Shield my head.
0: Oh, my God.
1: Feel them, like flapping in my hair, and I have a big phobia of birds, so I'm like trying not to cry, and I'm trying to save our food.
0: Oh, you
1: and
0: poor thing.
1: And I look up, and there's people recording me. Like, there's a crowd of people, like, with their phones out, not even, like, helping. And I have, like, I'm trying to cover the food, but one angel of a lady came and, like, helped me, like, shoo them away. But there's still people there with their phones out, and I was like, why are you recording me?
0: Brian is checking for hashtag seagulls in the opera house.
3: Let's take a look. Where can we find these?
0: Yeah, right? We want to see this video so bad. So you got a flock of seagulls. You tried to run so far away. That didn't work out for you. And all the seagulls are going, mine.
1: Yeah, and then my husband comes back to the bathroom, and he's like, what happened to my pizza? And I'm like, I almost just died.
0: I almost just died from
1: the
0: seagulls.
1: I don't care about our food.
0: Chelsea, thanks for calling in.
1: You're welcome.
0: I'm glad you're okay. You seem like you're all right.
1: Yeah, but I'm terrified of birds now, so
0: they'll do it. Yeah, watch out for the birds. They're out there, okay?
1: Yeah, I will.
0: All right. Thanks. Bye, Chelsea. Take care.
1: Bye. Have a good one.
0: You too. Maria, good morning. How are you today?
4: Good. How are you?
0: We're doing all right. What's your most embarrassing moment?
4: Oh, gosh. The most embarrassing moment that happened to me when I was in public was I was eating at The Habit with my husband. We were outside finishing up our meal when a group of very attractive firemen walk over to us. So we're walking near us, and so I look at my husband and I say, I'm gonna throw away our trash, and he goes, so I get up, I'm trying to look cute while I'm throwing away my trash tray, and of course as I'm walking towards them, the wind catches the tray and blows the trash all over me and all over the floor.
2: Oh no.
4: So now I'm like crouching, not looking cute, trying to pick up all this trash. And I look back at my husband. He's just rolling. He's just laughing so hard at me. So
0: yeah, that's karma. That's karma. You trying to flirt with firefighters in front of your husband. What is that all about?
2: I thought you said I was trying to look cute as I walk.
0: What is going on there?
4: So now every time we see like a fireman, he's like, oh, maybe you should go throw some trash away.
0: There it is. It's karma coming at you there.
2: It's always Chipotle in The Habit. I see groups of firemen coming in.
4: Yeah.
0: Good stashes. Yeah. Firefighters have the best mustaches.
3: Oh, yeah.
0: They just know how to grow them in that firehouse.
2: Yeah,
0: you know what I mean?
2: Right. Yeah.
0: It's wild. All right, Maria. Yeah. Well, there you go. That's karma getting back at you for trying to flirt with those firefighters.
4: I know. All right.
0: Well, thank you, love. Appreciate the call.
4: Thank you. Bye. Have a great day.
0: You too.
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0: We mentioned this yesterday. Before the release of Avengers Doomsday in December, Marvel is re-releasing Avengers Endgame in theaters on September 25th with 4 minutes of extra footage. And with that, we're getting two new popcorn buckets at Cinemark and Regal Theaters. I printed out a visual aid for everyone here in the studio. The first one is Iron Man's helmet, and the top opens up for your popcorn.
1: Okay.
0: And there's an LED light in one of the eyes that projects I Love You 3000, which is what Tony Stark says to his daughter in the film.
1: Is it projecting it throughout the theater? Like, has everyone seen this?
0: No, it's like in his eye.
1: Got it. Okay.
2: Crunching your popcorn.
3: Sorry.
0: And then the other one is the Infinity Gauntlet, Iron Man's Infinity Gauntlet, with all six Infinity Stones that light up. And you get to fill the back of the glove with popcorn.
1: And you guys are so stoked about this?
0: That looks pretty cool. It looks really cool.
1: So I'm not the popcorn bucket guy.
0: No?
1: No, I mean, I just want a bucket of popcorn. Dude, I don't need these collectible plastic things at my house.
3: Expensive, by the way.
1: Mm-hmm. Are they?
3: When I showed up for Spider-Man, it was like $90.
0: It really?
1: $90?
3: I love Spider-Man. I don't love Spider-Man.
1: What was the bucket?
3: I ended up buying just a regular bucket. Like, they had like the web shooter one where it was his hand shooting out webs and it was a duo with a drink in it.
1: What
3: that
1: is
3: was, like,
1: wrong with
3: us? Literally almost $100 for that.
0: Oh,
1: for
0: my gosh.
1: A plastic bucket of popcorn that looks like Spider-Man's hand.
3: Yes, literally.
1: That's crazy.
0: Well, I don't see the price on these.
1: That's
0: crazy. Well, that's scary.
3: Yeah.
1: Guys.
0: Okay.
1: We got a lot of plastic problems in our relationship. Okay?
2: Wait, Brian? I paid $60 for Galactus's head.
1: For whose head?
2: Galactus, who's the bad guy in Fantastic Four. They had his head.
1: I don't even know who that is. Dude, Galactus, you paid all that money for somebody nobody on the street would know who it is.
2: He's so sick. It's so cool.
1: So what do you do with the head?
2: It's just sitting in my pantry now.
1: In your pantry?
2: Like, I thought maybe we'd have some popcorn at home and I'd put some... It hasn't happened
1: yet.
0: It'd
1: be a big thing, right? Yeah.
0: No.
1: It's used. It's just a used piece of plastic from the movie theater. There's probably a bunch of them sitting on the ground at these movie theaters half the time.
0: You got to display it. If you're going to spend that much money, you got to display it.
1: Display a piece of plastic you spent $60 bucks for? I'd be embarrassed.
0: Well, he has his little Lego guys on your nightstand.
1: Oh, my God. Are you a man? You have Lego guys on your nightstand?
2: I do. I have two Steelers and then a couple of Marvel characters.
1: What does your kid get on their nightstand? Anything?
2: They have lots of Legos, too.
1: Uh-huh. Oh, yeah. Ones that you've allowed them to have. I bequeath this to you, this Lego.
2: Not the bequeath.
1: Go ahead, Jill.
0: Ryan Gosling is producing a live-action movie about a grown-up Bam Bam from the Flintstones. He's the son of

0: Later on this hour, is there a luxury item or a perk that's totally overrated? I would say a mini fridge for your makeup and face care products in the bathroom.
1: So you have one.
0: Me?
1: Well, your wife, Leilani.
0: Me? Hers just got recalled. I was dying laughing.
1: Oh,
0: Amazon,
1: really?
0: She got an Amazon one time, and they just sent her a note. It's been recalled. Get rid of it. And they were going to send her money back. She's had it for years, right?
2: Mm-hmm.
0: I'm like, what's so wrong with this thing that all of a sudden Amazon's going, we're going to give you all your money back for something you've had for years.
1: Yeah, that's interesting.
0: And you should get rid of it. And they didn't say why. I'm like, you might want to do a little research if it's been throwing stuff, fumes out into our bathroom or something all these years, right?
1: Yeah.
0: And I'm like, oh, I'm so sorry. Your makeup and face creams are going to have to be at room temp. Like the rest of us poor people that have stuff shoved in a bathroom drawer. She loved her teeny little mini fridge, you know? Mm-hmm.
1: And some creams I know have to be colder.
0: Do they really?
1: I guess. I'm trying to help her out. I don't know.
0: You don't have any cold creams, do you?
1: No, and that was going to be my luxury item. Like the really expensive face creams and stuff, like they don't really work for me.
0: No.
1: Like a little Neutrogena and I'm good
0: Doesn't
1: to go.
0: Work?
1: Yeah, same type of thing.
0: A bar soap, Irish soap or Dove or something, right?
2: That's where I'm at.
0: And you're totally fine. So later on this hour, what luxury item or perk is totally overrated? Text in at 31043. But right now, it is a battle of the sexes. Representing the men, his name is Adrian. Works as a stay-at-home dad, enjoys spending time with his son. What's up, Adrian? Check your phone, Adrian, because everything...
3: Yes, hello.
0: There you go. You're on mute. Here we are back in the pandemic. Adrian, you're on mute!
1: Representing the ladies, her name is Shauna. She works as a legal assistant and enjoys running half marathons. Let's hear it for Shauna.
0: Shauna, what's going on, Shauna?
4: Good morning, friend.
1: Good morning, friend.
0: Here's how it works, Shauna. I'm going to ask you a few questions. Adrian, Jill's going to ask you the questions. Best out of three wins. If we're still tied, the end of regulation, we go to a not-so-tough tiebreaker question. Let's start with the ladies. Which planet is famous for its great red spot?
4: Jupiter.
0: Jupiter's correct. Nice job.
1: Adrian, what literary character is known as the big red dog?
3: Clifford.
1: Yes, Clifford is correct.
0: Current score is 1-1. What is the name of the fictional country where Black Panther takes place?
4: Wakanda.
0: Wakanda forever.
1: Adrian, Middle Earth is the fictional realm of what movie and book series?
3: Lord of the Rings.
1: Yes.
5: Precious. I must have the precious.
0: Current score is 2-2. What is the most common gas used to fill party balloons?
4: Helium.
0: Oh, wait. I heard a whisper.
2: I heard it in the last one.
0: I heard a whisper.
1: Really?
0: Heard it. Are you getting help, Shauna? Are you getting help?
4: No, I'm in my car all by myself.
0: Shauna, we all heard
2: Is Adrian
0: helium.
2: Whispering it?
1: Yeah, are you kind of answering in your mouth, Adrian? I was going to say mind.
0: Answering in your mouth?
1: Answering in your mind.
0: Adrian, who whispered helium? Somebody's got to be honest now or I cancel our show.
2: Dude, hold on.
0: Come on.
3: I might have whispered it.
2: Okay.
0: Why would you whisper it?
3: It just was a reaction.
0: A reaction. Okay. Yeah. Jill's right. You're whispering in your mouth.
1: Yeah.
0: And you guys are sitting here accusing this young lady, Shauna, of cheating. I am shocked. I'm clearly taken aback because I was on your side the entire time.
1: Who brought it up first?
0: I don't know.
1: Adrian, what Pixar movie is about a house that floats away with a ton of balloons?
3: Up.
1: Yeah, that's right.
5: Down. Up. Down. Up. Down.
0: All right, that means we go to a not-so-tough tiebreaker question. Holler out your name to know the answer. Your name will be your buzzer. Wait. You wait. You wait until Brian Burton is done asking the question before you buzz in.
6: Who's the last person you flirted with?
3: Adrian.
4: Shauna.
1: Adrian.
3: My gym crush.
0: Yeah? Who's that? Who's your gym crush?
3: Nobody, really. Just a friend that I talk to sometimes.
0: What's their favorite exercise that you watch?
3: I don't do that.
1: Good answer.
2: Good answer.
1: You never
0: the squats. Come on, a few squats here and there.
3: No, I don't do that.
0: A few of the bend over rows. Come on.
1: What a respectful guy.
3: Don't do that.
0: Yeah, and we were just testing him. You passed. Fellas win. Nice job, buddy. Battle of the Sexes Championship Certificate posted on socials. The hashtag Valentine Morning. Share it with pride.
3: Okay, yeah, thank you guys very much.
0: He was thinking about something in his mind. Sean, as you exit the stage, this moment is entirely yours. You take it away.
4: I'm very sad that I didn't win, but even though I didn't win, you all are amazing just the way you are, and I hope you have a great day.
0: Thank you, Shauna. Thanks for being our friend. We appreciate you.
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0: Good morning, Anonymous. How are you?
1: Good. How are you?
0: We're doing good. So what is it with you? Something that's a overrated perk, overrated luxury item?
1: It's my Louis Vuitton bag. They sit in my closet and I don't use them very often because I prefer my backpacks and stuff. So yeah. And then when I texted, I had actually said also too, because the other thing is it's such a brand that everybody wants. So there's like a lot of knockoffs around.
2: Yeah.
1: So you see it everywhere. It's not as unique or as special as it used to be, at least to me.
0: Yeah, there's so many knockoffs and they've gotten better. It's like you have to tell somebody this is a real Louis Vuitton, you know? This is real.
1: Yeah, kind of. So they just kind of sit in my closet now.
0: Yeah.
2: What's the difference? Is it something inside the bag that makes it like a real thing?
0: What do you mean? Like a
2: real
0: Louis Vuitton?
2: One? Yeah.
0: There's probably some marking or something like that, right?
2: I feel like it might be inside.
0: Oh, yeah.
2: So like you can't even see it.
1: I know that like their stitching is done a particular way and like, the, I mean, truly they're great quality. That's why they last forever. But
0: Louis Vuitton fan, if you ever go to Rhode Island and you ever go to the Newport Mansions and you ever go to the Breakers, one of the big mansions, and you ever go upstairs to the primary bedroom, you will see a beautiful Louis Vuitton steamer trunk from when that family lived there years ago.
3: Oh,
0: it is
3: so
0: gorgeous. One of these big trunks that they put all your clothes in and you come across on a ship or something like that.
2: Yeah.
0: They've got a huge Louis Vuitton steamer trunk upstairs in the Breakers in Newport, Rhode Island at the Newport Mansions.
2: Sounds rich.
0: It is very rich. Very nice.
1: Yeah.
0: That's like where Anderson Cooper, he used to, his family is from there, the Vanderbilts.
2: Oh, yeah.
0: Yeah.
2: Okay, yeah.
1: Oh, wow. Can before we get off, can my boys say hello to you? Because we listen to you every morning and they've...
0: Yeah, let me talk to the boys.
1: Totally in love with you guys.
0: Let me say hi to them. Hi, guys.
1: Hi.
0: Hey, guys, do me a favor, okay?
4: Yeah.
0: What's your mom's first name?
4: Eva.
3: Oh, no, Val.
0: It's just a first name. There's a million Evas out there. I didn't know they're going to fall for it.
3: Wow.
0: Oh, yeah, that did it. Now everybody knows.
3: She didn't want
0: know exactly who it is.
3: The stash
0: of Louis Vuitton purses. You guys have a great day at school, okay?
2: Thanks for listening.
1: Thank you. Have a great one.
4: Bye.
0: Bye, guys.
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0: What luxury item or perk is totally overrated?
1: Sam said limousine rides. Vivian said sports cars like Lamborghinis or Maseratis. And then Jennifer said caviar with the green-faced emoji.
0: Somebody texted in here, police officer Valentine hasn't lost his touch. Ask Eva. Oh my God, Val, how could you take advantage of our poor little children? Not so anonymous caller anymore, LOL. Yeah, good question, Jill. I can never tell fake LV purses. I'm a Coach girl, always will be. My wife is a big Coach fan early on in our marriage.
1: Mm. Yeah, I'm YSL right now.
0: Yves Saint Laurent?
1: Yeah, I've only purchased one.
0: Ooh, really?
1: In my lifetime. Wow. And it was a reward. And for myself.
0: Yeah, I don't get it, honestly. And I just, you know, we all have our own things that we're into and stuff. And you're into the Disney backpacks and everything. Yeah. That's a luxury item, right? I just can't imagine something worth more than what it holds.
1: Oh, yeah.
0: You know, the purse will always be worth more than whatever goes inside that purse.
2: Mm-hmm. Well, I guess not necessarily. If you're packing some diamonds or some cash, you know what I mean? You got to up what you're bringing with you.
0: I don't think people are walking around purses, John, packing the heart of the ocean. You know what I mean?
2: I'm just saying.
0: I said that to Leilani one time because she has a Louis Vuitton. I said, babe, I just don't get how you can have something that costs more money than anything that ever goes in it. And she goes, well, you know what I carry in mine? I said, what? Picture of you.
1: Oh, that's
2: good. That's a good answer.
1: That's sweet.
2: That gave me chills.
3: Buy her another one.
0: I know. She's so good. Alejandro.
4: Good morning, everybody. Good morning.
0: Hi, Alejandro.
4: Hi, good morning.
0: It's so much fun. Alejandro! Oh, my God. Oh, it's so much fun, dude. What a cool name you
4: Thank
0: have.
4: Thank you.
1: And how cool to have a Lady Gaga song.
4: Exactly. In my 55-ish years of life, I get a song.
1: That's great.
0: That's what I was thinking.
1: Oh, I know, yeah.
0: That's why I was doing the Alejandro, because Lady Gaga song.
1: Right.
0: Stephanie and I are tight, so you know, there it is.
3: Oh, boy.
0: All right, so Alejandro, what luxury item or perk is totally overrated?
4: All those bougie supermarkets, people spending way too much stuff, and then, you know, how many imported scented candles can you buy while you're shopping for groceries? It's almost comical because people go in like, hey, I can walk in and it somehow reflects something about me. We occasionally go in for like a certain, like, oh, we need a certain type of oregano or bay leaf or whatever. And you see the regulars and you're just like, oh my God, you know, $10, $15.
0: Yeah. Oh, but hold on, dude. I got to tell you, Alejandro. You're still going in for a certain type of bay leaf. I mean, I didn't know there were certain types of bay leaves. I thought it was one bay leaf.
4: Hey, you know, when you're cooking and you're trying to be fun and organic, you do need one. And you don't want to do it, you know, order online, et cetera.
0: Okay.
4: And you want to make that meal today.
0: Yeah.
4: Yes.
0: All right, man. You sound like you might be a great chef or something. I don't know. What do you do for a living?
4: I'm actually a professor. Ethnic studies.
0: Oh, that's amazing, man.
4: Yeah.
0: Well, Alejandro, thanks for calling in, man. You have a great day.
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0: wrap things up around here. 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
0: Yeah, have a great day. 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
1: Ooh, I can feel it. We are getting closer to the weekend. 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We're almost there. I'm Dana Tyson, and I'm so glad you guys are listening with me this morning. Here's Pink.

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Wait, what is this professional flirting online? On LinkedIn? What? I'll tell you the story coming up. I'm Dana Tyson with Lady A.

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1: I thought LinkedIn was all about our career, right? Actually, no. A new survey found that 1 in 4 professionals have sent or answered a romantic message on LinkedIn. LinkedIn has an anti-flirting policy, but the policy hasn't stopped people from breaking the rules and making LinkedIn a matchmaking site. Some people are also using TikTok to find jobs on the converse. Instead of relying solely on resumes, many job seekers are posting video resumes, sharing their work, asking followers to help boost their visibility. In fact, more Gen Zers have used TikTok in their job search than have used LinkedIn. Well, yeah, because maybe TikTok's more professional.
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If there's a song you want to hear, I'd love to get it on for you. 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

Alaska's best variety is on Magic 98.9. What are your thoughts? Should kids under 16 use social media? Well, there's a new survey out. I'll share the results. Coming up right now, it's Miles Smith.

0: Magic 98.9, Alaska's best variety. I'm so glad you guys are listening. Okay, need your input. Question is, should kids under 16 use social media? Most people are saying no in this new survey. It found 62% of us think kids 15 and younger should not be allowed to have social media accounts. About a third support a nationwide ban. Others think parents should still have the final say. Supporters believe restricting social media could improve kids' mental health and encourage more face-to-face interaction. Critics, though, aren't convinced. 25% say kids would simply find ways around any ban, but experts suggest changing platform designs for younger users instead of imposing outright restrictions. It's a tough one, though. Moms and dads, wouldn't you agree? I mean, we're battling for their attention while they're focused on social media. It's very hard to parent in these days.
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0: Magic 98.9. Who says Gen Z is lazy? New research found that 41% of Gen Z workers say they work every day on their vacation, compared to 27% of workers overall. 40% admit they struggle to completely unplug, while about a third have even delayed or canceled a trip because they were anxious about being away from work. And the stress doesn't stop there. Almost half say they worry about what's waiting for them when they return. Hello, I know, me too. Experts say the findings show younger workers may be feeling pressure to stay visible, available, and productive, even when they're supposed to be relaxing. That work-life balance, sometimes we just don't get it.
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Do we need a smartwatch to tell us if we're healthy, or can we figure it out on our own? 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I'm Dana Tyson with Huntrix. 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
1: This might be shocking, but we don't need a fancy watch to tell us some of the basics, like whether we're healthy or not. 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Let me know how you're feeling without some fancy watch.
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Alaska's best variety is on Magic 98.9. Hey guys, tonight look up in the sky. It's the Sturgeon Moon. No special equipment needed to watch the moon orbit through Earth's shadow. All you have to do is look up. Here's Carly Rae Jepsen.

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Not sure how to win? Well, I'll tell you, coming up right now, it's Carrie Underwood.

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1: 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Yes, please. Now, how to win? Well, we give you a keyword at 9. You got one at 1 and then again at 5. You have an hour to enter that keyword in our website. All right, then wait for the phone to ring. Pick it up. That's us telling you you just won $1,000 and a trip to our iHeartRadio Music Festival to see Benson Boone and the Goo Goo Dolls, Kenny Chesney, Lainey Wilson. Your next keyword is coming up at 5. Good luck.
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Oh, this is on the soundtrack. 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
1: Have you seen the video at all from the Backstreet Boys residency at the Sphere? 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

Magic 98.9 is playing Alaska's Best Variety. Need this song late in the week in the afternoon at work. Come on, this is you, Unstoppable. Here's Sia.

0: Magic 98.9. Ooh, we have one more chance this afternoon. I hope you're around for a chance to win a trip to Vegas for our iHeartRadio Music Festival over a weekend in just a couple of weeks. Pretty last minute now. 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
17: Serious injury crashes happen every day on Columbus streets. The impact of a crash has a damaging ripple effect. 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
1: I have got to get you another chance to be in Vegas in just a couple of weeks for a weekend. Just the weekend trip would be amazing. We have tickets for the iHeartRadio Music Festival, too. 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Get you $1,000 in spending cash, too. Come on, you got to try to win this. Right at 5 o'clock, another keyword will be on.
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